0: choice. The sound of summer.
1: You're dealing with the body of fire. Oh, you're dealing with the body.

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Let's get the party started. See you at the bar, you was hardly talking. That's when I knew that your heart was scarring. Friends to lovers need a part to star in. Like, wait, babe.

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